0: Sure did.
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5: NRL and Newcastle Knights legend Andrew Johns believes Kalyn Ponga can lead Newcastle to its first premiership in 25 years. The rugby league immortal captained the club when it last won a grand final in 2001. John says the fullback's game has gone to another level.
6: There's been a different personality the last 18 months. And from people within the club, they said every day he's driving those standards. So if your captain and your best player is doing that, and not only that, putting his body on the line and smashing blokes, they follow.
5: There's a showdown in South Australia this weekend in the AFLW. Port Adelaide and the Adelaide Crows go head-to-head tonight at Alberton. Port Adelaide coach Glenn Strawn is pumped for the clash.
7: I think it's just such a great rivalry in sport, and something that we're seeing in AFLW more and more as the rivalries come across. Our group's really excited and can't wait to play here at Alberton. I guess the history of this ground and Port Adelaide.
5: And in AFL news, Adelaide midfielder Isaac Rankin has signed a new five-year contract with the Adelaide Crows. The deal keeps the 26-year-old with the AFL club until at least the end of 2032. In the NBL, the Illawarra Hawks defeated the Adelaide 36ers 114-92 in Wollongong, and in Perth, a home win for the Perth Wildcats, beating South East Melbourne Phoenix 92-88. 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
8: The long weekend certainly underway for many. Very slow up through Brackenridge for the Gateway Motorway, and further delays at Bruce Highway from the Pine Rivers Bridge right up through to Morrowfield. Southbound back from the Sunshine Coast, all clear though. Traffic getting very busy now, both directions between Kippering and Rothwell for Anzac Avenue. 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That's our sponsor. I'm Jace. 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
9: Hello, I'm Wesley Orbison. 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
2: Good morning, I'm Terry Daniel. An investigation is underway after another rogue OpenAI agent hacked into a government agency in Australia. Chelsea Bowden has the details.
3: OpenAI confirmed a rogue agent accessed a New South Wales government website in June. The same month, it breached four government websites, including Medicare. The Premier's department says the model accessed a National Parks and Wildlife Service web application containing historical information and data on fires. There was no unauthorised access to personal information. The Greens are calling for an audit of all government systems and databases to check for additional breaches. Both OpenAI and Anthropic are set to face a separate federal parliamentary inquiry on artificial intelligence on Tuesday. Chelsea Bowden reporting.
2: G7 nations have agreed to release 100 million barrels of emergency oil and fuel reserves to combat skyrocketing global prices. The International Energy Agency will coordinate the four-month intervention, prioritising an immediate release of diesel to stabilise markets. Australian motorists are facing six-month highs at the Bowser, driven by escalations in the Middle East conflict. The road transport industry is urging the federal government to scrap the heavy vehicle road user charge until the end of January. Rising petrol and diesel prices are taking a toll on the freight industry. NatRoad Chief Executive Warren Clark says operators are already being squeezed by escalating diesel prices.
4: We can't control the price of diesel, but we can control, or the government can control, what tax it puts on top of it.
2: A magnitude 4.8 earthquake has given people across Victoria an unwanted early reminder call. Brian Wilson reports.
5: The quake occurred just after 2 a.m. Geosciences Australia recording the epicentre at a depth of 20 kilometres near Leon Gap in the Gippsland region. It was followed by a smaller 3.1 magnitude aftershock around an hour later. Sounding like thunder and a huge explosion, there were reports of shaking across a large area, including Gippsland, Melbourne, central Victoria, and as far north as the border with New South Wales. At this stage, there are no reports of major damage. The quake was less than a 5.9 magnitude event that occurred near Mansfield in 2021. Brian Wilson, Melbourne.
2: And these radio callers reliving a night to remember.
6: The second most severe earthquake I've felt in my life, and I'm just over 60 years old. I was sitting on the couch and it was a little movement and then another movement sort of thing. You know, it was like a little wave and then it built up to a big wave.
7: It was from Narre Warren and I thought my crystal cabinet was walking around.
2: The prospect of Queensland adopting daylight saving remains a contentious subject. It's now been 34 years since more than 50% of the state voted against shifting time zones. The University of Queensland's Dr. Thomas Ziegler says introducing it could be a viable option for the southeast, given the increased population in the region over recent years.
8: The population of Queensland has really shifted to the southeast. Gold Coast in particular has grown like crazy. As you know, the time zone boundary bisects the Gold Coast. It runs right through the Gold Coast airport runway, in fact. And in Coolangatta, there are certain streets that are on 3 o'clock and other streets that are on 2 o'clock. So it's just madness on the Goldie.
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9: Delays on the Gateway Motorway, northbound through...
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2: AFL News, an Adelaide midfielder, Isaac Rankin, has signed a new five-year contract with the Adelaide Crows. The deal keeps the 26-year-old with the AFL club until at least the end of 2032. Lachie Neal will team up with Nick Dacos in the Collingwood midfield, with the triple premiership winner joining the Pies on a three-year deal. The 33-year-old confirmed his move on the opening day of the AFL's free agency period. Neil is excited about playing alongside Dacos.
14: Obviously, everyone knows how great Nick is, and I'm looking forward to learning off of him, and not sure if I'll be able to, but I'll try and teach him a couple of things. We'll see how that goes. It seems like he'll be all over it, though.
2: In other AFL news, captain of the Adelaide Crows, Jordan Dawson, has been named the club's best and fairest for the fourth season in a row. The 29-year-old took out the Malcolm Blight medal ahead of ruckman Lachlan McAndrew and vice-captain Alex Neil Bullen. NRL and a former Sydney Rooster is ready to spoil the party for his old team in the NRL Grand Final on tomorrow night. Knights halfback Sandon Smith was let go by the Roosters last season as they successfully chased Manly's Daly Cherry Evans. Smith, though, insists the Grand Final is not about revenge.
15: Not really, honestly. To win a Grand Final, that's enough motivation. You know, it doesn't matter who it's against. That's the motivation right there to bring a premiership home to this town, this amazing town. That's enough motivation there as it is.
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16: Heading north for the long weekend, getting delays up to 30 minutes from the Gateway Motorway Brackenridge and right up the Bruce Highway to Moray Field, Anzac Avenue, busy Kippering through Rothwell and getting quite busy to Session Bay Road out to the highway as well. 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
1: I gotcha! 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
2: Hello there, I'm Terry Daniel. Almost two-thirds of surveyed doctors in training say the cost of their studies has caused them stress. A new report by the Australian Medical Association suggests training colleges aren't doing enough to support the country's future medical professionals. AMA Vice President Julian Reyes says trainee experiences have remained largely unchanged over the past 5 years.
3: Really, the report was very disappointing in that it only found about 39% of trainees received any useful feedback about their exam performance, and only 44% said that they had that feedback in a timely way.
2: In the South Gippsland region of Victoria, residents were woken early this morning by an earthquake that was centred near Leongatha. Arthur Stevens reports from Melbourne.
4: The 4.8 magnitude quake occurred just after 2 this morning, with an epicentre near Leongatha, around 135 kilometres southeast of Melbourne, and an aftershock of 3.1 in the same area. Geoscience Australia says it recorded around 15,000 felt reports in the area in the first hour. Now, whilst it's said to be one of the strongest in the area for the last 20 years, there were no injuries or damage reports. It followed a similar quake last week in Victoria's High Country. Arthur Stevens, Melbourne.
2: A passenger caught up in this week's Fly Dubai hijacking attempt has revealed she feared for her family's lives right up until the aircraft landed. Hiller says even after the attacker was subdued, the damage to the aircraft left them fearing the worst.
5: We were concerned until we landed. The plane was hurt during this situation, so that's why after the other pilot was in, still the flight wasn't so smooth. It feels like something wrong, so it still was very, very terrified.
2: New Greens leader David Shoebridge says the next head of the party will be chosen by members across the country. Senator Shoebridge was elected to lead the minor party earlier this week, following a vote of 11 members of the parliamentary party. The process has been criticised, claiming party members should get a say. Senator Shoebridge has promised to make the change in time for the next leadership ballot. Beachgoers along the east coastline are being urged to prioritise water safety as lifesavers brace for heavy crowds. Australians are 3 times more likely to drown over a holiday period, prompting authorities to remind swimmers to avoid unpatrolled beaches and stay out of the water after consuming alcohol. Surf Life Saving New South Wales Chief Executive Steve Pearce says it's the small decisions that have a big impact on safety.
6: If you are going to go down the beach and you do want to have that swim this weekend, you've got to find a place where the red and yellow flags are up, where you see our lifesavers and our lifeguards on duty, because that will be the safest place to swim.
2: Toyota is contacting owners of Klugers made between 2021 and 2025 as part of a large recall. A safety defect in the second row seats of the vehicle could cause injury or death. More than 46,000 vehicles are being affected. Owners of the affected vehicles will be contacted by Toyota. Former Liberal politician Bruce Baird has died. He was the father of former New South Wales Premier Mike Baird and served in both federal and state parliament. Mr Baird's resignation in 2007 paved the way for Scott Morrison to be elected to the Sydney seat of Cook. Bruce Baird was 84. This is AIR National News.
7: Delays on the Gateway Motorway, northbound through...
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2: NRL and Newcastle Knights coach Justin Holbrook could come back to haunt the Roosters in tomorrow's NRL Grand Final. He joined Newcastle this year after serving as an assistant coach under Trent Robinson at the Roosters. Many league greats are tipping his inside knowledge to be crucial. Turning to AFL, and Max Gawn has won his 4th Demons Best and Fairest, taking out the Keith Bluey Truscott Memorial Trophy. The captain finishing with a record-breaking 680 votes. He says even at his age, he still feels the hunger.
12: But to be able to play some good football late into my 30s is the bit I'm most proud of. I think I said this last year, but the longevity part of my career is something that I am extremely proud of.
2: And Cats superstar Bailey Smith has capped off a remarkable 2 years in the blue and white hoops, winning the club's best and fairest. And on a night of football awards, Nick Dacos is Collingwood's Copeland Trophy winner. It's his second club award and comes on top of this year's Brownlow. Turning to horse racing, and the Gay Waterhouse trained Sir Dillius is favourite to take out this afternoon's Turnbull Stakes at Flemington.
13: Well, he's an alpha male, and all the alpha males, especially when both, I suppose, when you have two-legged and four-legged, are all pretty good. And he's one of those. You know, he goes out and he beats his chest, and he knows it's race day. He gets a little bit sweated up, and, oh, I'm ready to go.
2: Formula One and Ferrari's Charles Leclerc has set the pace on day one of practice for the Bahrain Grand Prix. Australian Independent Radio News.
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14: For those heading up to the Sunshine Coast, getting about a 20-minute delay, the Bruce Highway from Mango Hill right up through Moray Field. Southbound from the Sunshine Coast to the Gateway Motorway looking quite good. Anzac Avenue, a little busy Kippering through Rothwell and Gympie Road busy at Beans Road, Castledine. 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
21: Let's have a quick look at our local weather. Today we've got a forecast top of 25, mostly sunny, a nice northeasterly breeze keeping the temps down just a tad lower. We're dropping to 15 overnight. Tomorrow, a few clouds about 26. And for the start of the work week, Monday looking cloudy, temps in the mid-20s. And right now at Brizzy Airport and across the bay, we're on 24.
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It's Quinny with you again for the weekend. G'day, glad to have you along. Hope you're having a good morning, and let's unwind your weekend with Bruce Springsteen, John Farnham, David Bowie, and some good Charlotte all set to play for you soon as we spin up Jackson Browne for your Saturday half.

Zealand band Split Enz. 6 months in a Leaky Boat, taken from the Tide and Time album, making number two on the Aussie charts and one of the best years in music. I'm talking about 1982, and we're heading to the Wild Wild West with the Escape Club, right after John Farnham on 99.7 Bridge FM.

0: Wild West. 99.7 Bridge FM, Quinny for your Saturday half. Hope your weekend's travelling well. Thanks for joining us. And we'll be right back after this quick break with Bruce Springsteen up next.
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Hey, who doesn't love a little bit of cold chisel for your Saturday afternoon? Pretty good looking day out there today with 25 hour expected top and a light breeze from the northeast, making things a tad cooler. However, we do have a rather high UV index, so remember to stay cool, stay hydrated, stay in the shade when you can, and of course, always slip, slop, slap at least 20 minutes or more before you head out the door. David Bowie for you now. You're on Quinny Saturday Ave. Hope your weekend's going well for you. 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

heard the man. Nothing but a good time, and it don't get much better than this right here on 99.7 Bridge FM. And more great rock variety on the way for you next hour with Oz Krall, John Cougar Mellencamp, Elton John and Tony Childs on the way. And we'll give you the latest in news headlines and a quick check on traffic and weather in a few minutes with Good Charlotte on your radio for you now on Quinny's Saturday Ave.

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1: The Bruce Highway is running pretty slow at the moment in your northbound direction from the Pine Rivers Bridge. You've got about 20, 25 minute delays there through until at least Caboolture does get slow again northbound around Elimba on the Anzac Ave run. Pretty slow also each direction through Rothwell and Kippering. 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
2: Hello. I'm Wesley Orbison. 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Being a part of this show, I have the opportunity of sharing some very special things about my dad, as well as celebrating his life through his music.
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10: Let's do another quick weather check. Today we've got a forecast up of 25, mostly sunny, with a gentle northeasterly breeze keeping the temps down just a little. We're dropping down to 15 overnight. Tomorrow a few clouds, about 26. And for the start of your work week, Monday looking cloudy, temps in the mid-20s. And currently in Deegan, we've got 24.
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What a great track. Always remember to play that one loud, okay? From the German rock band The Scorpions, taking it back to 1991, Winds of Change. G'day, you've got Quinny for your Saturday Ave, keeping you company till 3 today. Always a pleasure to have you joining us. And coming up shortly, we've got a conundrum locked in for you, and I'll admit it's a tough one today. Stick around for that, and we'll give a shout out for some birthdays, and we might even check out a couple of world days while we're there. So let's get your weekend cranking with John Cougar Mellencamp on 99.7 Bridge FM.

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I reckon it's time we check out a conundrum. Let's do this. Okay, what comes in? What goes out? What goes up? What goes down? And what never stops? One more time. What comes in? What goes out? What goes up? What goes down? And what never stops? Still to come, George Harrison, Julian Lennon, The Script and Tony Childs as we head into Naked Eyes on 99.7 Bridge FM.

Santana for ya, Saturday Ave, and a big happy birthday to Cheryl, 39 today. And Tony, hitting 70, well done, mate. Hope the family make it a great day. And of course, happy birthday from all of us here at Bridge FM. 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As simple as that. Now, let's check out this conundrum. It is a little bit tricky, but I'll let you know, I don't take any credit for this one. I was actually having lunch with my wife at the beach the other day, and she's one of these smart people, right? She's a bit of a clever chickie. She came up with this one. So let's check it out. It went like this. What comes in? What goes out? What goes up? What goes down? And what never stops? Now, if you said the tide, you'd be right. I told you it was a tricky one. And stay with us. We've got you two coming up on the other side of this. The Bald Hills State School celebrates 160 years on Saturday, October 10. This milestone celebration will bring together current and former students.

0: 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All the action kicks off at 11 a.m. and wraps up at 7 p.m. Saturday, the 10th of October at 2156 Gympie Road, Bald Hills. We'll see you there.
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Julian Lennon, son of John Lennon, say you will. And guess what time it is? It's time we check out those National World Days. Let's go. So today, October 3rd, is National Techies Day. I can relate to that. I used to be one of those many moons ago. And it's also National No Sugar Day. Look, I'm not going to touch that one. Not even going there. Not at all. I do have a bit of a sweet tooth myself. Guilty as charged. It's also National Mead Day. Now, I can tell you with certainty, this stuff does warm you up. And if you're half asleep, it will wake you up too. It's also National Frugal Fun Day, which lights up the first Saturday of October every year, shining a spotlight on the joy and fun without the big spend. So get out there, chuck a frisbee, kick a football, or play a good game of tug of war with your friends. That's what it's all about. And that's a wrap on your national days for this Saturday. Hope you're having a great weekend.

Great track there from The Script, The Man Who Can't Be Moved. And your playlist is looking pretty good next hour with Fleetwood Mac, REM, The Cure, Martin Plaza, and Mike and the Mechanics to kick it off shortly. Meanwhile, this is the B-52s on 99.7 Bridge FM.

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1: The run on the Bruce Highway heading northbound still taking about 20-25 minutes there from the Pine Rivers Bridge through till around Caboolture. In that northbound direction gets slow again from Elimba. Anzac Ave still a bit slow also for the run to and from Redcliffe with delays through Rothwell and also Kippering. 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
7: Let's do one final check of your local weather. Today we had a forecast up of 25, mostly sunny with a gentle northeasterly breeze helping to keep the temps down just a tad. We're dropping down to 15 degrees overnight. Tomorrow a few clouds, about 20. And for the start of your work week, Monday looking cloudy, temps in the mid-20s, and right down the heart of Redcliffe, we've got 23.
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0: 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The Bald Hill State School celebrates 160 years on Saturday, October 10. This milestone celebration will bring together current and former students, families, staff and the wider community to celebrate 160 years of education, history and community spirit. The event begins at 11 a.m. with market stalls, live entertainment and food trucks, also historical displays. 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All the action kicks off at 11 a.m. and wraps up at 7 p.m. Saturday, the 10th of October at 2156 Gympie Road, Bald Hills. We'll see you there.
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Martin Plaza from The Mentals, taking it back to 1986, Concrete and Clay, and a big g'day to the guys and girls up there on the sunny coast with their model sailboats. Geez, that's fun to watch. It's quite relaxing and looks like it's a really interesting hobby. No doubt there's a lot of skill involved, and I would believe it's a lot harder than what it looks. But let me tell you, very good to watch. G'day, guys. Hope you're having a great weekend. Thanks for joining us, and set to play for you now. 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

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Billy Joel, you may be right. And that's a wrap for me today. Thanks for sticking around. I appreciate your company. And let's do it again next Wednesday for the Ultimate 80s Lunchbox. Meantime, take care. Hope you have a great evening and an even better weekend. I'll say your rooskies and leave you with Duran Duran on 99.7 Bridge FM.

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1: Bruce Highway still having a few delays at the moment, mostly slowing your northbound direction from the Pine Rivers Bridge through until around Caboolture. Southbound run on the Bruce, though, not looking too bad. Around Anzac Ave, that's moving okay at the moment through Mango Hill, Rothwell, and also Kippering. Men, Movember wants you to know prostate checks start with a blood test. 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
2: Hello, I'm Wesley Orbison. 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
3: Good afternoon. 3-day forecast for Moreton Bay and northern suburbs. Got a high today of 26 and a drop down to 17. It's been a beautiful sunny day. And for Sunday, the 4th of October, a maximum of 27 and down to 17 once again. A partly cloudy day with the chance of fog across to the west in the early morning. And for Monday, a high of 27 with a low overnight of only 18. A partly cloudy day, the chance of morning fog once again returning in the west. And also a slight chance of shower hovering in the afternoon and evening. Possible thunderstorm threatening in the afternoon. And also showers possibly returning for the remainder of the week ahead with thunderstorms. In Northgate, you're sitting on 23.
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Annie Lennox and Walking on Broken Glass, turning 70 years young on Christmas Day in 2026. Good afternoon. You're with Georgia on 99.7 Bridge FM. And we have some great music coming your way. Hope your Saturday is going well. We're going to keep cracking open these tunes right through the afternoon until 6 o'clock this evening. Coming your way straight up is Roxette and Skyhooks on 99.7 Bridge FM.

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And would you believe 2001, that ill-fated crash that took Shirley's life, and of course he's the lead singer in Skyhooks. Our birthdays today: Gwen Stefani, the pop icon and lead singer of No Doubt, and Kevin Richardson, best known as the singer with the Backstreet Boys, all having a birthday today. There's a skate night coming up on the 3rd of October, which of course is this evening, and there's scooters, roller skates, bikes, skateboards, basically anything portable on wheels, and that's going to be held this evening at Danzy Buchanan Park in Mango Hill. Starts at 6 p.m. and ends at 8 p.m. They are looking for volunteers needed to assist with setup from 5 p.m. and pack down when the evening concludes at 8 p.m. Also, save the date for the Halloween skate night on Saturday the 31st of August. We're going to get straight back into this music on 99.7 Bridge FM.

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99.7 Bridge FM, Ian Moss, and currently touring with Troy Cassadaly on a major Australian tour and titled Together Alone. He has literally just released a 16 live track collection of the same name titled Together Alone. Playing in Mareeba on the 10th of October, it will be absolutely chilly up there, that's for sure, at night time. And Caloundra on the 15th of October. Turned 71 this year. Seniors Wellbeing Day is happening at the City of Moreton Bay Libraries, and to be specific, the Redcliffe Library, on Thursday the 8th of October from 9:30am to 12:30pm. And 99.7 Bridge FM will be there with a information stand alongside several other informative stands, and the Queensland Police Service will also be there to support this Seniors Wellbeing Day happening at the Redcliffe Library on Thursday the 9th of October. 9:30am it all kicks off, right through until 12:30pm. Lots of activities planned for the morning as well. We're going to get back into the music. 99.7 Bridge FM. 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
1: Bruce Highway looking pretty good at the moment. No big delays. A mostly clear run there in each direction between Caboolture and also the Pine Rivers Bridge. Only very minor delays on Anzac Ave through Rothwell and Kippering, but nothing too major though for your afternoon run. 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
12: Good afternoon. The three-day forecast for Moreton Bay and northern suburbs. For the rest of Saturday, a beautiful sunny day with an overnight low of 17. And for Sunday, a high of 27 down to 17. A partly cloudy day, chance of fog across to the west in the early morning. And for Monday, a maximum of 27 down to 18. And a partly cloudy day, the chance of fog once again across to the west with a slight chance of shower in the afternoon and evening. Also possible thunderstorm. Sandgate, you're sitting on 22.
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And good afternoon. You're with Georgia, taking you through the late arvo right through until 6 o'clock this evening. I hope your Saturday is going really, really well. Beautiful weather. You might want to get the lawn mowed before the rain comes for next week. The Orchid Species Society Spring Show, it's all happening next week. In November, Saturday the 7th of November, from 8 a.m. to 3 p.m. And that's all going to take place at the Pine River Showgrounds, Gympie Road, Launton.

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If you love animals and photography, you're absolutely going to love this. The Redcliffe Museum is holding a silent auction featuring photographs from the hilarious Comedy Wildlife Photography Awards exhibition. You just trot over to the museum, grab a bid form from the front desk and place your bid for the chance to take home a unique wildlife photograph. The bidding closes on Sunday the 11th of October with no reserve price. Head to the Redcliffe Museum, and of course they're on 75 Anzac Avenue, just adjacent to the radio station, and you could take home a wildlife photo guaranteed to be a conversation starter. And that's all on for the silent auction featuring photographs from the Comedy Wildlife Photography Awards exhibition, and plenty of free parking around the museum as well. Maroon 5, or Maroon 5, however you like to say it, coming up on 99.7 Bridge FM.

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99.7 Bridge FM and The Church, still cooking great goals. They are currently touring and The Church return, and it's going to be their most ambitious live show yet, a psychedelic symphony with the George Alice Orchestra. And they are joined by a 30-piece symphony orchestra under the baton of George Alice. They'll reimagine their beloved songbook, including Under the Milky Way, The Unguarded Moment, Metropolis, Reptile and Almost With You, which we just played. They will be in Brisbane on the 25th of November with the George Alice Orchestra. Will be a great concert. Check it out. We are going to get straight back into the music on 99.7 Bridge FM. Good afternoon. You're with Georgia.

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1: No big delays or incidents to report on Anzac Ave. It's running okay to and from Redcliffe. A pretty clear run there in each direction through Rothwell, Kippering, and also a nice run through Mango Hill on Anzac Ave. Bruce Highway still looking nice also. No big issues there each direction between Caboolture and the Pine Rivers Bridge. 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
11: Good afternoon. 3-day forecast for Moreton Bay and northern suburbs. We can expect an overnight low today, tonight of 17 after a beautiful sunny day. And for Sunday, a high of 27, a drop to 17. Partly cloudy, chance of fog across to the west in the early morning. And for Monday, once again, that high of 27 down to 18. More cloud expected with the chance of fog returning in the west and possible chance of shower in the afternoon and evening. And also a thunderstorm is threatening for the afternoon. In Margate, sitting on 22.

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And good afternoon. Hope your Saturday is going really well as the sun goes down and it turns into a beautiful balmy evening, perfect for taking the dog for a walk. Sandgate, now they are information and talk and chat back is getting louder and louder there at with regard to the Sandgate precinct plan. And the council, Brisbane City Council, is currently reviewing community feedback provided earlier this year in 2026 and now preparing a draft precinct plan to be released in early 2027. And this is due to the changes that will happen in the Sandgate area. Opportunity to provide further feedback once the draft plan is released will be made available initially before a final plan is adopted in mid to late 2027. Now, the residents of Sandgate are encouraged to stay engaged throughout this process and provide feedback on the draft plan before it is submitted to council, because I think once that final draft plan goes to council, that'll be it. You can check out the local Facebook group Protect Sandgate's Character, as they have also put forward a submission to council. And he said the group administrator Neil McCrossan said he welcomed discussion around the Sandgate future. So there is a general buzz in the area about what's going to happen in Sandgate, and the feedback that I'm hearing is that they don't want the Iron Bump and Lagoon touched, which is right in the heart of Sandgate and holding lots and lots of wildlife. We've got a song coming up, Funky Town, Pseudo Echo, and they are currently on their Aussie tour, Take Me to Funky Town Tour of 2026, and it's celebrating the 40th anniversary of this supersonic number one hit, the cover of Funky Town. But here we have it, Funky Town, playing in Brisbane on Saturday 24th of October.

Good track there from the Eagles and Already Gone. And would you believe it's been 10 years since Glenn Frey passed away, 18th of January in 2016. And what a fantastic band they were. We've got World Pickleball Day on the 10th of October. Get ready to pickle for a purpose, because Moreton City Pickleball Club is celebrating World Pickleball Day with a huge 24-hour pickle-a-thon. It doesn't mean you eat pickled onions either. Raising funds to support mental health through the White Cloud Foundation. The action starts at 10 a.m. Saturday, the 10th of October. And get this, it runs non-stop until 10 a.m. Sunday, the October 11th. And it's all going to take place at 474 Deception Bay Road. And of course, where's that? Deception Bay. Players, spectators and supporters are all welcome, with a fundraising goal of $10,000, and good luck. So come along, join in the fun and help serve up support for mental health. And we've got a song coming up now, and we've actually, a couple of us here have just slotted this one in. Leslie, you're a bit of a dark horse. You didn't tell me it was your birthday. Happy birthday to Leslie from the Toy Box. This one's for you.

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Good afternoon. You're with Georgia, taking you through the late arvo, almost there, through till 6 o'clock. I've got a track coming up, Doctor My Eyes and Jackson Browne. And Jackson Browne was actually born Clyde Jackson Browne and quite understandably dropped the Clyde and born in the beautiful historical town, if you've ever been there, of Heidelberg, Germany. It's absolutely a glorious place. But he's turning 78 years young on next Friday, the 9th of October, and with a phenomenal career selling 30 million albums in the US alone, and just absolutely spectacular. What a career. And that's just in the US alone. Can't imagine what it would be, the number of albums sold worldwide. Actually had the pleasure of seeing him in Cairns the first time at the open air theatre in Karanda, and it absolutely chucked down rain, which was a bit of a nightmare of an evening, but still it was Jackson Browne. And the second time he opted for a more civilised undercover large venue, and it was a fantastic concert. So here we are, Doctor My Eyes, Jackson Browne on 99.7 Bridge FM, and we wish him happy birthday.

99.7 Bridge FM, Fine Young Cannibals, and she's driving them all crazy, particularly she drives me crazy. Thanks for your company today. You've been with Georgia, and enjoy the rest of the weekend ahead of you. Have a top time, whatever you're doing. School's back Tuesday. Hooray, you say it's all over. The ultimate Saturday night house party that kicks into gear very soon, in about 3 minutes' time, from 6 right through until midnight. Stay tuned, stay safe, and I'll talk to you next Thursday. Bye for now.

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2: All looking good at the moment on the Bruce Highway. No big delays or incidents to report there. Things are running well in each direction between Caboolture and also the Pine Rivers Bridge. Mostly quiet also at the moment on Anzac Ave. No dramas at all through Rothwell and Kippering. A Polish man opens up, asks for help and shows up because when they do, everyone wins. 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

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And the DeLorean just pulled up with another 80s hit. 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
1: State Member for Redcliffe, Kerri-Ann Dooley, pushing for more support in the area, saying the situation is getting worse.
2: Businesses overwhelmingly are telling me they're being impacted by antisocial behaviour, people breaking into their businesses, stealing money, stealing belongings, urinating on their businesses, sleeping in their business doors.
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1: Fed up ratepayers say they want our parks around the homeless camps cleaned up. 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

There's coins, but well, I never really noticed for the sound of my voice, so I'll go, and if you don't believe that, well, I'll go off right here, right now. I'll go, and if you don't believe that, well, I'll go off. You're not listening very hard. On the back of a motorbike, and it's raining hard, and I'm strapped to a man on one side and to my guitar, and I have to fight the bouncer when I get to my destination, because he doesn't recognize me from my promotion. I say, well, hey, is that my problem? You should really get it together, man.

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Good morning. Welcome to Reeling in the Years on this Sunday with Ron. These are the songs of my life, and I really hope they are the songs of your life. As normal at this time of the day, let's have a look at the weather for Moreton Bay and the northern suburbs for the next few days. Today, slightly cloudy, top of 27. Tomorrow, 27 as well, cloudy. Tuesday, a little bit of rain, about 17 to 24. Wednesday, back to 17 to 27. Coming up this hour, we've got some music from Johnny Farnham, not John Farnham, back in the day, Cilla Black, Jan and Dean, but right now this is Buddy Holly, Oh Boy. Oh,

Jan and Dean there, Surf City. You know, John Farnham, not well at the moment. A lot of stuff happening around him at the moment. Fantastic tribute concert the other night. But he had several careers. Of course, his first career was a plumber. And then the Sadie period happened. A little bit of a novelty song. You know, back in those days, we had a lot of novelty songs. But then John Farnham, still being Johnny Farnham, he became, you'd almost call it a cabaret singer, doing things like clubs and things like that. Not huge, he'd sort of faded away. And then he had a third career that we all know him so well as an absolute rock star. But this is the one, this is a song from that middle career when he was doing the clubs and things like that, and not a lot of success and not earning a lot of money. This is Johnny Farnham with Comic Conversation.

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99.7 Bridge FM, Joe Cocker there, Delta Lady. A song that he wrote to pay tribute to Rita Coolidge, who was in the Mad Dogs and Englishmen touring band. Just before that, though, I played a bit of Aussie rock from a guy called Jeff St. John. Jeff St. John, amazing voice. That song, Teach Me How to Fly, absolutely big hit in the 70s. But a lot of people won't know much about Jeff St. John because he's passed away quite a while ago now. But he performed in a wheelchair. Unbelievable stamina for that man. He was a fantastic performer and a great Aussie voice.

morning. Welcome to Reeling in the Years on this Sunday with Ron. A bit of disco there, La Belle, Lady Marmalade. Coming up next, got Harry Nilsson. He's probably biggest song ever, Without You. Harry didn't live a long life, unfortunately. I think he passed away maybe in 1994. He was only 52 years of age. Without You's been covered by quite a few people. Some of his other big hits, Everybody's Talking, was probably, you know, one of his biggest hits, Jump Into the Fire and Me and My Arrow. But here he is now with, as I say, probably his biggest hit. This is Harry Nilsson.

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2: Hello there, I'm Terry Daniel. The road transport industry is warning Christmas shopping will be extra expensive this year if nothing is done to combat the rising fuel prices. The National Road Transport Association is asking the federal government to temporarily adjust the heavy vehicle road user charge to take pressure off freight operators as diesel prices soar. Nat Road Chief Executive Warren Clark says higher freight costs will find their way onto price tags.
3: We're just asking that the government reduce the road user charge to zero till January. It gives operators some breathing space and it also gives the consumers breathing space at Christmas.
2: Freight trains north of Sydney have been temporarily banned from running on the tracks during critical travel times to ensure footy fans get to today's NRL Grand Final on time. A major train failure caused travel chaos and delays for thousands of Newcastle Knights supporters heading to last week's preliminary final against the Penrith Panthers. With 80,000 fans flocking to a sold-out Olympic Stadium this evening, Transport for New South Wales Coordinator General Howard Collins is confident there'll be minimal disruptions.
4: Better than last week, fingers crossed, extra trains to get you to and from the destination. Maybe we've got some backup buses if for some reason another freight train gives up the ghost. In fact, we've banned them from the tracks for the critical time when people are trying to get to the ground Olympic Park.
2: Emirati prosecutors are now labelling a mid-flight attack on a Fly Dubai service to Tel Aviv as an attempted terrorist act. Investigators have revealed the co-pilot accused of attacking his captain with an axe had been previously grounded over concerns he'd become radicalised. A joint international probe is now examining how the co-pilot cleared security vetting to board the aircraft carrying over 170 passengers. One Nation has officially launched its Victorian election campaign. The minor party will run in all 88 Victorian lower house seats. Senator Hanson has told supporters in Melbourne Victoria deserves better than the current status quo.
5: This state was never meant to be governed like this. Victoria was built by people who backed themselves. This is the state where men and women walked off the boats with nothing and headed for the goldfields with a pick and a pan. Yes.
2: Yes. Meantime, the Victorian state government has promised to slash Victoria's crippling land tax by raising the value threshold from its current figure of $50,000. Carolee Katsimbanis explains.
6: It means more than 250,000 Victorians with second properties valued below the new $300,000 threshold will no longer pay land tax, which used to be the case in Victoria up until 2023. But the Herald Sun says the change will not be immediate, with the threshold only increasing by $25,000 each year, and the government saying it will return to its 2023 levels by 2034. Carolee Katsimbanis, Melbourne.
2: Staying in Victoria, and there was another earthquake tremor this morning near Leongatha. Geoscience Australia recorded a shallow 2.7 magnitude tremor around 20 past 3 in the morning. The SES received no requests for assistance. The annual Denny Ute Muster has wrapped up in the southern New South Wales town of Deniliquin. Despite the rain and the muddy conditions, around 20,000 people attended the event, which injects around $9 million into the local economy. This is AIR National News.
7: Delays on the Gateway Motorway, northbound through...
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2: In the AFLW, last night's Adelaide showdown went to Port Power with a 14-point victory over the Crows at Alberton. In other games, there were wins for the Gold Coast Suns, the Bulldogs and the Bombers. NBL, the Cairns Taipans have defeated Melbourne United 107-95. And after overtime, a 10-point win for the Tasmanian Jackjumpers over Brisbane Bullets 109-99. Today, the South East Melbourne Phoenix will take on the Illawarra Hawks in Melbourne, and in Adelaide, the Adelaide 36ers play the New Zealand Breakers. More than 80,000 fans are ready to pack into a core stadium tonight as the Sydney Roosters and Newcastle Knights do battle in Rugby League's season decider. The Roosters are looking for their first title since going back-to-back in 2018 and 2019. For the Knights, it's been 25 years since they've lifted the trophy. The Roosters are clear favourites to win the match, but the Knights are clearly the sentimental pick. And in Formula One news, it's in Malaysia this time around for the running of the postponed Bahrain Grand Prix. Max Verstappen will start on pole for tonight's race, his first pole this season. The Red Bull driver said he's feeling positive.
11: It's a proud moment. We had a tough start to the year, and then I think we really put a lot of good stuff on the car. And we really understood, I think, our car a lot better, the behaviour of the car.
2: Lewis Hamilton in a Mercedes will be off position 2, while Aussie Oscar Piastri will start from position 7. It's the first time a Grand Prix has been held in Malaysia in 9 years. Australian Independent Radio News.
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12: The earlier smash heading on into Burnell for Sandgate Road southbound around Zilmia Road has been cleared away. Now still got this track fault this morning at the Osborne Road level crossing through Mitchelton. The rest of your majors around Brizzy not looking too bad. Looking good for the Houghton Highway Bridge between Clontarf and Brighton. Not too bad for your run up into Kippering and through Rothwell for Anzac Avenue. Bruce Highway flowing well both ways just between Bald Hills and Caboolture. Men, Movember wants you to know prostate check. 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That's our sponsor. 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

60s and 70s, and they are the songs of my life, and I really trust they are the songs of your life. Let's have a quick look at the weather now for Moreton Bay and the northern suburbs for the next few days. Looking partly cloudy today, a top of 27. Tomorrow, cloudy 19 to 27. Tuesday, a little bit of rain, about 17 to 24. Wednesday, 17 to 27. Coming up this hour, songs from Van Morrison, the sports, the cufflinks, but right now this is an act called Shirley Bassey, and I've got a story. I've usually got a story about something. Back when I was in business and we won a bit of an incentive trip and we were at this ball in Europe, my wife got to queue up in the toilet behind Shirley Bassey. There you go. Even famous people need to queue up to go to the toilet.

And good morning, Suzy Quattro there, 48 crash. Now, talking of 48, I can tell you that Suzy Quattro has been performing for around 55 years. I reckon I was just 18 when I saw Suzy Quattro in Melbourne. Seen her a couple of times since, not recently, but she is back. She's back in November, national tour. I couldn't even give you the number of how many tours she's actually done, but yep, still doing it. Banded aren't doing it anymore, or bits and pieces are doing it, but I think they're really fast coming to their end. This is the Beach Boys in Better Times. Fun, fun, fun.

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Good morning. The sports says strangers on a train. Stephen Cummings out the front there. We're right in the middle of an Aussie double play. We love our Aussie music on 99.7 Bridge FM. So let's just keep that great Aussie rock coming. It's easy beats, easy as can be.

97 Bridge FM, Hermits, Hermits there, my sentimental friend. Talking of friends, my lovely wife Monica is with our great friends Helen and Ian, probably at the markets down at the racecourse right now while I'm slaving away here on the radio. But I will be home about 25 past nine and I expect an amazing breakfast of fresh stuff that you've bought this morning. That's not going to happen. When I get home, I might get a crumpet if I'm lucky. Let's get the great rock variety coming. This is the Hollies Bus Stop.

And good morning, Jim Keys there at the front of the Masters Apprentices. Turn up your radio. Now, Brisbane Lions had a big win last week. You've probably heard me talk about it a little bit. The Brisbane Lions theme song was rewritten when they merged with the Fitzroy Lions. It's a traditional song. It's not an original song, but some of the words had to be changed. Now, a little bit of trivia for you. I'll give you three guesses who wrote those new words. I've just played him. Jim Keys, believe it or not, he actually wrote the words to the new Brisbane Lions theme song. There's something you didn't know. I'll be back after 8 o'clock with the latest news, sport and weather.

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2: Hello there, I'm Terry Daniel. Treasurer Jim Chalmers is in Tokyo for talks with Japanese business leaders in a bid to pitch Australia as a stable investment destination amid global economic turbulence. Dr. Chalmers will meet with more than 30 chief executives from Japan's major firms, discussing opportunities in renewables, critical minerals and AI. The two-day visit also aims to strengthen bilateral ties. The federal government insists Australia's fuel security remains solid despite global uncertainties. As G7 countries draw down 100 million barrels of fuel and oil from their strategic stocks, 3.6 billion litres of fuel is expected to be delivered to Australia in coming weeks to help shore up supply. Energy Minister Chris Bowen says he's working closely with international counterparts and engaging with domestic refiners to bolster fuel reserves.
3: These are numbers which I think can give Australians the reassurance they need that Australia's fuel supply remains solid and secure. Others called for rationing, others predicted rationing. We always said that a cooler, calmer approach was necessary and would see Australia through, and that'll continue to be our approach.
2: The E-Safety Commissioner is slamming major gaming platforms, including Epic Games and Steam, for failing to protect children from online harm. A report found companies are relying on basic self-reporting rather than proactive tools to detect child exploitation and grooming. Commissioner Julie Inman-Grant says the tech giants should be doing more to address the issue.
4: And what we have found is the protections of child accounts are not on by default to the extent they will. We were concerned that adult accounts could contact child accounts without any form of parental consent, and those adults could be parents or predators.
2: Overseas, and Ukraine is pledging to double down on drone attacks against Russian oil refineries to counter a new military doctrine. President Volodymyr Zelensky claims he's obtained intelligence showing Russian forces have adopted a new policy permitting strikes on critical civilian infrastructure. President Zelensky has told Reuters Moscow's military operation is risking more lives by the day.
5: In the villages everywhere, roads, schools, hospitals, to pressure people to leave the capital, leave different cities, because this is the goal of their operation.
2: Two interesting surveys have surfaced looking at our younger generations. Researchers from universities in Tasmania and Adelaide have assessed the fitness of children aged 7 to 15 and followed up more than three decades later. Physically fit children may be less likely to develop depression as adults. They found those with better cardiorespiratory fitness had a lower risk of depression in adulthood. And there's a push for schools to teach basic life skills after a report revealed many teenagers are struggling with everyday tasks. A Life After School survey found 41% of young people can't prepare a basic meal. Many also struggle to book medical appointments, use a washing machine, or change a tyre. And a reminder, clocks in New South Wales, Victoria, Tasmania, South Australia and the ACT have jumped forward an hour. Queensland, Western Australia and the Northern Territory haven't implemented the daylight saving change, leaving the mainland split across five time zones. This is Air National News.
6: Delays on the Gateway Motorway, northbound through...
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10: Suzuki!
2: Well, we finally made it to the NRL Grand Final day. Andrew Lucas reports.
11: The Roosters and Knights will have to overcome the loss of key players to be crowned premiers in this year's decider. Connor Watson has failed to overcome last week's head knock, with Benai Uelu set to replace him on the bench, while Newcastle are without the suspended Phoenix Crossland, with Harrison Graham set to start at hooker as the Knights chase their first premiership since 2001. Kickoff is at 7:30 p.m. local time at a sold-out Accor Stadium. Andrew Lucas, Sydney.
2: Formula One racing returns to Malaysia for the first time in 9 years. Esports' Paul Walsh has the details.
10: In a unique situation whereby the Bahrain Grand Prix, originally scheduled for April 12, has been relocated to Malaysia, Max Verstappen has secured his first pole position for 2026 at the Sepang Circuit in Kuala Lumpur. Grand Prix races were last held at the track in 2017 when Verstappen came in just ahead of Lewis Hamilton, who was driving for Ferrari at the time. For the main race, it will be Verstappen and Hamilton making up the front row, with the Red Bull ace happy to be leading the pack out.
12: We've been trying many Grand Prix, you know, to get pole, sometimes a bit closer than others, but to finally get it from where we started the season, pretty incredible.
10: Kimi Antonelli and Charles Leclerc will be on the second row, with the McLarens of Lando Norris and Oscar Piastri making up the third. Paul Walsh for Airsport.
2: In the NBL, Cairns Taipans defeated Melbourne United 107-95, and after overtime, a 10-point win for the Tasmanian Jackjumpers over Brisbane Bullets 109-99. 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
13: An earlier track fault heading out into Mitchelton at the Osborne Road level crossing has been cleared away through Moray Field. There's debris on the Bruce Highway northbound just before you get to the Bribeyonna Road exits. The rest of your majors moving well, not too bad for the Gateway northbound up around Nudgee and through Burnell. Bruce Highway is looking good both ways between Brisbane and Caboolture. Roadworks though up to Murrumba Downs on the Bruce Highway both ways just between Anzac Avenue and Dolly's Rocks Road. 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

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Good morning. Welcome to Rillin' in the Ears on this Sunday. This is the songs of the 60s and 70s, and they are the songs of my life, and I truly hope they are the songs of your life. As normal at this time of day, let's have a look at the weather for Moreton Bay and the northern suburbs for the next 3 days. Top of 27 today, partly cloudy, more cloud about tomorrow, Tuesday, 24, and a little bit of rain, but by Wednesday, it will be nice and sunny again, top of 24. Coming up this hour, music from Albert Hammond, Tony Christie, The Who, but right now, this is The Troggs.

0: And good morning, Great British Rock there from The Who, My Generation. They were really, really bad boys of rock in the day. Used to smash guitars, drum kits. Keith Moon, their drummer, was an absolute complete nutcase. If you can find any clips of him, have a look at it. Actually, let's just move on to a band that was a little bit more clean living than The Who. This is The Young Rascals, Good Loving.
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Yeah, 99.7 Bridge FM, after midnight, JJ Cale there. Look, let's keep the great rock variety coming. A little bit of Aussie music now. This is Billy Swan, I Can Help.

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1: And good morning. Thanks for coming along for this wonderful journey through the 60s and 70s. As I often say, they are the songs of my life. They're the songs that I grew up with, and I really hope that they're the songs that you grew up with. And more of it right now. This is Boston, More Than a Feeling.

7 Bridge FM, Jimmy Buffett there, Come Monday. That brings back a whole lot of memories. Back in the 70s, I had a lime green Valiant Charger, lovely. I had lime green flares to match, and I dead set had a mullet. But we don't want to go back to those days. Let's move forward a little bit to better days. This is Stevie Wonder, Super.

0: 997 Bridge FM, JJ Cale there, Crazy Mama. Look, thanks for joining me on this wonderful journey through the music of the 60s and 70s. As I said earlier, I've got friends visiting today, Helen and Ian from the Gold Coast, and I'm hoping that they've been to the local market, and when I get home in 25 minutes' time, there'll be a wonderful spread waiting for me for breakfast. Could be just a crumpet, but only my luck. Catch you all for Drive on Wednesday, and Black's up next.
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3: Good morning, I'm Terry Daniel. The new Greens leader is backing a renewed push for gaming platforms to do more to protect Australian children. The eSafety Commissioner argues platforms such as Steam and Epic Games don't have enough proactive measures in place to detect harmful and illegal material. David Shoebridge says large corporations shouldn't leave responsibility for safety solely in the hands of parents and children.
4: You can't sell an unsafe car. You know, you can't sell unsafe products in the supermarket. How are they allowed to sell these, you know, unsafe games? And when you hear about some of the risks kids have been exposed to.
3: Two people have been critically injured after a car struck a group of NRL fans during pre-grand final celebrations in Newcastle, north of Sydney, yesterday morning. Sean Bindley reports.
5: Another eight people were taken to hospital with varying injuries. The 18-year-old P-plater driver was arrested. New South Wales Assistant Police Commissioner Dave Waddle says tens of thousands of Newcastle Knights fans were lining the streets when the incident happened.
6: Unfortunately, a young 18-year-old P-plater driving erratically has lost control of the vehicle and gone into the crowd. There was 10 people injured, all taken to John Hunter Hospital. We have a 5-year-old girl who has some very serious critical injuries, and we have a 67-year-old man with critical injuries.
5: There were 10 patients from the incident, 6 with minor injuries, 2 with serious injuries, and 2 who are critical. They include an infant girl who suffered a cardiac arrest. 2 other children, another 5-year-old girl and a 1-year-old girl, were hurt. The second critical patient, a 67-year-old man with multiple leg fractures. Sean Bindley, Air News.
3: Newcastle Knights captain Kalen Ponga says his heart is with everyone injured in the crash as the town grapples with the events. As investigations continue, Newcastle's Lord Mayor Gavin Morris is calling for calm.
7: We don't need any anger. I know a lot of people will be upset about this. We need to come together as a community and look after each other and those that, you know, might have been involved in the incident or witnessed it and their families as well. So that is of the utmost importance.
3: Overseas, and the US president insists a diesel export ban was never really on the table after G7 nations agreed to tap into their emergency fuel reserves. Leaders have bowed to White House pressure, agreeing to release 100 million barrels of fuel and oil from the emergency stocks in a bid to ease global supply concerns. Donald Trump has welcomed the move, saying Europe has done a great thing.
8: Europe has a lot of diesel. And they're going to be making a major world contribution, and so are we. And we're not going to be doing the export ban. We were never going to do it. I don't think we're. But basically, Europe was great because they're putting a lot of diesel oil out there. They have diesel.
3: The actions of the G7 countries have been welcomed by the federal government. Energy Minister Chris Bowen insisting Australia's fuel supply remains solid and secure. There are currently 41 days of petrol in reserve, 32 of diesel and 30 of jet fuel. Briefly in other news, One Nation has launched its Victorian election campaign. One Nation is running candidates in all 88 lower house seats in Victoria's November 28 election. And here's a reminder for you, daylight saving time has begun this morning in a number of Australian states and territories. Clocks have gone forward 1 hour in New South Wales, Victoria, South Australia, Tasmania and the Australian Capital Territory. This is Air National News.
9: Delays on the Gateway Motorway, northbound through...
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3: Rugby league fans are making the pilgrimage to Sydney Olympic Park for today's blockbuster NRL Grand Final between the Sydney Roosters and the Newcastle Knights. Heavyweight matchups across the park have set the stage for an explosive season finale in front of a sold-out stadium. The Roosters carry the tag of firm favourites, but a resilient Newcastle squad enters the decider, backed by enormous crowd support and a city desperate for victory. Troy Dodds has more.
13: More than 80,000 fans will pack into a core stadium tonight as the Sydney Roosters and Newcastle Knights do battle in Rugby League's season decider. The Roosters are looking for their first title since going back-to-back in 2018 and 19. For the Knights, it's been 25 years since they've lifted the trophy. The Roosters are clear favourites to win the match, but the Knights are clearly the sentimental pick across the Rugby League landscape. The NRLW Grand Final will also be played today, with the Roosters taking on the Broncos, giving the Roosters the chance to take out a rare double and win both the men's and women's premierships. Troy Dodds reporting.
3: Essendon came from behind to beat GWS 43-35 in the AFLW in Sydney. The winless Saints have hit a new low, scoring just one behind against the Bulldogs to lose 31-1 in Ballarat. Round 8 of the AFLW wraps up this afternoon. First up, North Melbourne take on Sydney, then Collingwood face Melbourne before West Coast and Fremantle battle it out in the West. And in the NBL, there were wins for the Jack Jumpers in Tasmania and the Cairns Taipans. Australian Independent Radio News.
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14: Still got this debris at the moment up in through Moray Field on the Bruce Highway northbound just before you get to the Bribie Island Road exits. Moving well on the rest of your majors this morning. No dramas for the Houghton Highway Bridge. Looking good both ways out through Clontarf and through Brighton. Gateway Motorway moving well both ways up around Nudgee and through Boondall. Not too bad pushing up onto the Bruce Highway through Bald Hills and through Murrumba Downs. 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
19: Good morning, your three-day outlook for Moreton Bay and the northern suburbs for the rest of today. Expect mostly sunny skies with a top of 26, an overnight low of 15. Monday will be partly cloudy with a chance of a shower and a possible afternoon thunderstorm reaching 26 after a low of 16. And then on Tuesday, expect showers developing into the chance of a thunderstorm with temperatures ranging from 16 to 27. And a quick reminder, the UV will be very high. So if you're heading outdoors, don't forget your sun protection. That's your three-day outlook for Moreton Bay and the northern suburbs. Currently in Mango Hill, it's 22.
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Good morning and welcome to Sunday on 99.7 Bridge FM. I'm Blake Carlin, and if you're joining me after reeling in the years, a big thank you to Ron Hales. I always enjoy catching part of Ron's show on the drive into the station each Sunday morning, and he made me laugh a little bit when he said that back in the 70s he drove a Green Valiant and had a mullet. So I'm going to wind him up on that one. I just love it. Thanks for spending part of your Sunday with me too. I'd love to hear what you're up to today, so send me a text on 0411 626 99. I'll give you a shout out. We've got a great mix of music on the way this hour, including an Aussie favourite and a Fleetwood Mac classic. But right now, a song originally written by the Hornsby Brothers that became one of the biggest rock hits of the 80s when Huey Lewis and the News supercharged it and turned it into this.

0: 99.7 Bridge FM, British Jigsaw there from 1978. Blowing it all sky high, but something a little bit easier to take on board might be the great Italian taste of summer at the La Dolce Vita event coming up on Sunday, the 10th of October at 2 p.m. at the Redcliffe Leagues Club. Enjoy a fabulous afternoon of entertainment, afternoon tea, and a stylish fashion parade by Soho Bay. The tickets are $45 per person with RSVPs required by the 7th of October. So that's La Dolce Vita. I hope if there's any Italian listeners, I hope I pronounce it correctly. La Dolce Vita. Saturday the 10th of October and from 2 p.m. at the Redcliffe Leeds Club. Beautiful afternoon of Italian-inspired fun. And the Italians do know how to celebrate. They are amazing people. And there's fashion and entertainment as well. And if you or your community group or organisation have an upcoming event, give the station a call during business hours, Monday to Friday, 9 till 2 p.m. on 32845000 or submit your community announcement online at www.997fm.com.au. And now let's turn our attention back to the great rock variety. Here's an Aussie favourite from Thirsty Mercs, Someday, Someday.
1: So we've already established the fact that things are gonna be different in the future, babe. And you've reiterated the fact that you don't wanna get into something that's just gonna have to end later. Now I know our lives are changing and I've seen it coming for a while too, don't get me wrong.

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1: Join Bald Hill State School on Saturday the 10th of October for their 160th birthday celebration. 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

with Blake on 99.7 Bridge FM before we get back to the great rock variety. A couple of quick shout-outs this morning. G'day to Peter in Caboolture, who's washing the dog right now with the radio on, and Karen in Albany Creek, who's enjoying breakfast with her in-laws who are visiting from interstate. Good on you both. Thanks for listening and making it part of your Sunday. Now, here's a little something about our next song. Fleetwood Mac have recorded plenty of memorable songs over the years, and this one became a fan favourite. It's from the Tango in the Night album. Here's Seven Wonders.

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Coming up next hour, more of your favourite songs, more community information and music from a Grammy award-winning rock band out of Tennessee, along with Australia's most respected performers, and a song that's all about looking ahead with optimism. We've still got a couple of songs ahead to enjoy before the news and sport. And speaking of stay informed, here's Read About It from Midnight Oil. I'll catch you on the other side of the news.